and I'm having a ball on the back nine. I got the view from the clubhouse turn, just running the changes on the driving ranges, waiting for the grass to burn out on the back nine. Everything is by the book.

a slice of life. What I really dig is those little cars. I'm thinking I have my own teas made up. Say, bebop, bebop teas. Put a ball on a bebop tee, goes where it pleases. Free, ball's free.

Hey, dance floor. Think that's where I'm gonna leave you now and just let you keep on this wonderful life in rhythm. 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